0: Joshua Milton. Address is the Big Fort Watchman Way. There's a watch entrance open.
1: Adam David 676.
0: There's one attached, I will put it in the cat. Zero will come 18-7.

0: 14, you're unreadable, I just copied vehicle.
1: Can I get the vehicle description again?
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0: 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Montana female, the boy Robert, Ida Lincoln Zebra, first of Suzanne, Sam Union Zebra, Adam Nora Nora Edward, date of birth 1977-09-12.
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0: 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Be out at 1118 2nd Street east of Folsom. Paper number 2626.
1: Be taken.
0: 467, 15 Folsom.
1: Go 45.
0: Put to the registered owner of the vehicle you can come to for.
1: All right, so we don't want to mark your car.
0: Negative, we're going to wait for.
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0: 911 with a from 36614 Kurdam Road, advising that there was a small gray SUV that was southbound on Kurdam Road with a female in a pink shirt and blue shorts. Outside of the vehicle, HBD or 1096 yelling at passerbys and vehicles. Sound like there were others on foot that were had took her keys. The female got her keys back and stayed in the area yelling at the others until the vehicle and took off. My OP again thinks she's possibly 1061 or 1096. They are bound on Kurdam Road, headed to Back Road.
1: Alright, copy. That way from Pebble.
0: Copy, I can't see.

local credit station, get a copy of them so they get possible 10-6 headed southbound from Kerr Dam Road to Back Road. Vehicle described as a small gray SUV. RP advised that there was a female that was outside of this vehicle on Kerr Dam that was yelling at others. Maybe possibly a 1061. Again, this vehicle is southbound on Kerr Dam to Lake 467 local credit station. Continue attempt to locate possible 1061 southbound from 36614 Kerr Dam Road into Back Road. Vehicle described as a small gray SUV, female driver, pink shirt. RP that this female was out of the vehicle on Kerr Dam yelling at us. Possible 1061, again northbound to Back Road from Kerr Dam. This vehicle is seen, please stop and notify the 467 current 1923.

Mario.

0: Charlie 2, go ahead.
1: 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I'll be taking clear.

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0: 214, please respond. BLS green, excuse me, ALS yellow via medical alert. 707 7th Avenue East for a fall patient. Negative injuries. Pulse at 14, please respond. ALS yellow for a medical alert. This is 707 7th Avenue East for a fall patient. No injuries. 214 client 1939.
1: Dispatch 42. Yes, Honda Spire 7 headed to quarters for the...

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I'm out. I copy 706. This is a medical guardian alert a 90-year-old female that fell in the living room, can't get up. No injury, the door is unlocked if they're home alone. There was no lockbox information provided. Copy, this is all, thank you. They will come in 1942.

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expired on a gold 2012 Ford F-152 Ram Bowler out of Missoula.

operation station, just for a pretty copy of the reckless driver. It's gonna be northbound Highway 35, mile marker 20. Plate's gonna be Adam David 485. It's a 2017 black Ford F-350. Reckless driver, it's going to be northbound 35, mile marker 20, local Adam David 485. It's a black 2017 Ford F-350. I'd advise that the truck accelerated, would not let them pass, and then passed in a double yellow. If this vehicle is seen, please stop out of station for Supreme Clear 2005.

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Assembly .5429, you can disregard that. Assembly .5429, please disregard that active. 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We're at 31852 South Finley Point Road for a male having heart problems. 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

Channel 4706. 706, go ahead. We're in route. Tonight, copy your AMI route. We're male 38, saying he's having issues and can't feel his hands. Body is going numb. She said about an hour ago he did take a muscle relax. You can hear him talking in the background. Copy, there's nothing. 0 couple 2010.

0: 4 unless my ambulance advises me other.
1: Got the same location.
0: 22 New York. 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

0: Call for us as well. You cut out. 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Can you fire to this call as well? Yeah, 10-4-2013.
1: All right, contact her. 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
0: Fire 429 ambulance has requested you ALS Red 31852 South Finley Point Road for a male possibly have a heart attack or a overdose. 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
1: Finley Point copy, stage go ahead, show 201 around.
0: My copy
1: 201-2014. He's also not allowed here to leave here, is he?
0: 2014.
1: 4-6-0-1544. 20-8-4. Good job, just a South Finley Point. We'll go see if we can help.

0: 6715. 15, 15. Does the RP think it's a heart attack or overdose?
1: No, at this time, he did take a muscle. 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The main complaint is that his whole body feels numb.
0: I copy.
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And I do have 202 online, made contact. 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And the male was still gassy in the back. Copy, distal. 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
1: Copy, Dishaw.
0: At 22.

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0: copy 23.
2: They came up with an agreement to get that car paid for it, so Marlene will get it back. Okay, go ahead and clear me out. Okay?
0: Yeah, he's always the standard standing has that mail detained.

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Southbound lane, about mile post 4, Montana trailer 08,

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0: Last of Charles, Ocean, Ocean King, Sam, Lincoln, Edward, Young. First of Adam, Robert, Ida, Charles. Middle initial, Robert. Date of 1978, 06, 06, Montana Mail.

0: 467. Numerals license, negative 29, so if you had a car left.
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0: Steve, go ahead.
1: Avila, this is the 911 call from mile 30941 South Brendel Drive, advising that he is separated at this time from his wife outside. He said that his wife's been throwing stuff tonight and hitting close fist and slapping him. He's requesting law enforcement to speak with her. He said he doesn't want to press charges, but he does want them to come out to calm her down. Again, they are separated at this
0: time. I copy. We'll work that way from milepost 5, highway 35 north.
1: I copy. Thank you, 21. Own it.

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We are out of St. Joe's. Clear available? I copy that.

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At St. Joe's, clear and available. I copy. Thank you, 2114.

arrived in contact with

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0: Be advised, now that the Buddha Garden is trying to get into the RP's house,

0: vehicle address at this location.
1: Stand by, let me get it mapped. It'll be off of a white Coyote.
0: I copy, I'm just making sure that's the right one. This is going to be the Garden of 1000.
1: Yeah, 10-4, and there's two gates. One is a public gate, the second will be more north on White Coyote. They're going to be at the residence at the very end of that.

0: on 467. It's gonna be 3574. It looks like there's two black mailboxes at the end of that driveway, and they're gonna be at the very end.
1: I copy.
0: 2128.

0: Roland, ambulance 214, please respond. Suspect 44437 Rosebud Spur for a male with a laceration on his wrist. Roland, ambulance 214, please respond. ALS, red 44437 Rosebud Spur for a male with a laceration to the wrist. 214, clear at 2141.
1: Ronan copies, you can show 704.
0: My copy, you're going to be in route for a 26-year-old male who cut the bottom of his wrist. He was trying to cut a wire. They said that it's deep, profusely bleeding. They have pressure on it, that it did cut a blood vein.
1: Alright, 242.

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0: flipped a U-turn in front of Super One, back towards Quatucknock. She's following in a lifted Ford truck.
1: 704, go ahead. We're going out to Jeff. 9, copy 2156.
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2: Copy, I'm in the area, who's your bed?
0: 10-4. 6-1-3, is this, the mail we made calls about doing some more stuff in the past? I'm not sure, I haven't checked history yet.

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let you know, but the mail called back. He found the vehicle that guy was in. I did locate his name.

Do it on. I'll be out at 1402 2nd Street West on follow up. 2309. 9, copy.

0: Seven.
1: Emma Eastman, she pinged to a back road, so she's en route to Charlo Curly Drive. She cannot find an address. She advised that her daughter's father, Anthony, hasn't answered the phone. We're supposed to be watching a 13-month-old. She was upset that there's been an overdose at the house. There's no parenting plan in place, but she didn't want the cops to be there, but she wants her child back. I said that I would get her a call from law enforcement.
0: Washington mail.
1: Thank you, copy.
0: Last of Oscar Victor Edward Nora Edward Young. First of Victor Ida Nora Charles Edward Nora Tom. Middle initial Paul. Date of birth 1998 10 04.

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1: Going back valid on a 2022 Toyota Sienna. Doesn't advise what color. Be registered to a female out of Washington. I think it wants.
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0: 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I'll be up in Montana Local at 8218 by the skate park.
1: Link, I'll be 2220. The 1550, I apologize, go ahead.
0: 102931 Montana Mail, left of Tom Young, Lincoln, Ocean, Robert, first of Logan Common, middle initial, date of birth 1999, 1010, Montana Mail.
1: Nine, copy, somebody.

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0: ahead. Neomobile, I'm sending you 29th of the end of call.
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0: 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Clear stop, warning for missing headlight, 10-8.
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0: go ahead.
1: 10-29-31 Montana. Last of Carter, Collins, first of Bart, Foy, Adam, Robert, Paul, Little of Missile, John, Citizen 1982-07-04.
0: Your mail is licensed, so negative 29s, and my car weather is down at this time, but I'm unable to run. From now, 22:35.
1: 10-4, thank you.
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1: Hey, copy, go ahead.
0: Last name, David Adam Young. First of King, John, Edward, Robert, Sam, Tom, Ida. Middle initial, Mike. Date of birth, 1979, 1208.

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0: Your female's license is -9, and my con web is still down.
1: Alright, copy. Did you get a return on me?
0: Yeah, 10-4, I did. It was to that male on a 2024 GMC Sierra, blue in color, insurance, and no hit confirmation.
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0: southbound lane. We'll be sitting right in front of the sitting ducket. The office is over with Charles William, William 446.
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0: 67, 15, 50, 10, 29, 31, Montana Mail. Gonna be last of Odell, Oscar, David, Edward, Lincoln, Lincoln, first of Boy, Robert, Adam, middle initial Mary, date of birth 1987, 0326, Montana Mail.
1: I copy somebody.

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0: Your mail is licensed. Here's a lifetime count of 3. There's negative 29s and nothing out of common.
1: Alright, copy. Did you get a withdrawal on this 28?
0: Yeah, 10-4, the turn to the mail on a Subaru 2018 RX, black in color. It is Val, Francisco from the same box.
1: Alright, copy, thank you.
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0: 67, 1850 traffic.
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0: Highway 35 and mile marker 26. Stand by. It's going to be New Mexico 110. Paul, William Paul, I believe.
1: Nine, copy, 2200.

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0: 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Mexico mail.
1: Copy, go ahead.
0: West of Lincoln, Ina, Nora, Henry, Ocean, Frank, Frank. First of Boy, Edward, Nora, John, Adam, Mary, Nora. Middle initial, Sam. Date of birth, 1981, 1014, New Mexico.
1: Next, be that up, please. Disregarded, did return. Stand by.

Control 4, please respond to us, CLO, to Ren Anton prompted rendezvous with the blue Toyota Prius for female with a broken arm. 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To rendezvous with Town Pump in Ronan with a blue Toyota Prius for a female with a broken arm. 24 clear, 2304.

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1: Go ahead.
0: Can we go by OLN? I got a Fish and Game return for her, but I didn't get a New Mexico driver's license.
1: The New Mexico mail, license number 508-469-501.
0: I apologize. Stand back.

0: 1550, 4610-4. I got a return with that OLN. Your mail is valid. Looks out of Santa Fe. There's a 29 for him.
1: Copy, thank you.
0: You're welcome at 25th.
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3: Copying out. The caller is driving through Pablo. They're going to be in that blue Toyota Prius. The chief complaint is the female believes that she has a broken arm, but she is also on constant high flow oxygen and her machine has less than an hour.
0: Copy at the Philly Puzzle 1061, Highway 93 and Meadow Road South, down Jetty. Vehicle is described as a white sedan. Again, Puzzle 1061, so this vehicle can maintain lanes, can maintain speed, and is now tailgating brake. The local presentation is continuing to locate Puzzle 1061, the southbound Highway 93 and Meadow Road. The vehicle is described as a white sedan. RP said this vehicle pulled out in front of them, cannot maintain speed and is now tailgating. Puzzle 1061 RP will sign for 67 clear at 22.
1: Stop warning for headlight 10-8.
0: That could be 20-07.

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0: Highway 35, just south of Driftwood. Montana, Frank, Edward, John, 503.

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0: 7, 15, 50, 10, 29, 31, Montana Mail. Last of George, Edward, Ocean, Robert, George, Edward. First of Adam, Nora, Tom, Henry, Ocean, Nora, Young. Middle initial, Edward. Date of birth, 1997, 0814, Montana Mail.
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0: Okay, thank you.
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0: 714, please just rendezvous a CLO to the Pilatus Super 1 to meet with law enforcement in reference to female passed out on the driver's seat of a Subaru. Pulse 914, please respond to a CLO. Super 1 near the front, female passed out on the driver's seat of a white Subaru. Law enforcement is 214 clear, 2315.
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0: Copy. My RP advised that she's been in and out for about 10 minutes. They've tried to wake her up, and there is a small child in the back seat.
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14, 14, 14, 14, 14, 14, 14, 14, 14, 14, 14, 14, 14, 14, 14, 14, 14, 14, 14, 14, 14, 14, 14, 14, 14, 14, 14, 14, 14, 14, 14, 14, 14, 14, 14, 14, 14, 14, 14, 14, 14, 14, 14, 14, 14, 14, 14, 14, 14, 14, 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14, 14, 14, 14, 14, 14, 14, 14, 14, 14, 14, 14, 14, 14, 14, 14, 14, 14, 14, 14, 14, 14, 14, 14, 14, 14,

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0: Highway 35, southbound lanes in Driftwood with Frank David Adam 15.
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0: 7, 1550 traffic. Highway 35, southbound lane to Driftwood with Utah. 5-7, Frank Robert 2. Gray Dodge pickup.
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0: New York Miller is valid, -29, Southampton Colonel.
1: Alright. Do you get a return on this Utah 28?
0: The 10-4, it's valid. Coming back on the 2017, it's 1500 green color. Does it advise what make the vehicle is? What is to that mail out of Utah? There's negative wants, but I cannot confirm insurance.
1: Okay, thank you. Code 4.
0: Country 2-2-2.

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1: Thanks, the guy.
0: Highway 35 southbound lane in Driftwood, Washington. Boy. Adam Zebra 009, BAZ9009, Washington.
1: Next, between 15 and...
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0: 2931, Washington female.
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0: West of Paul, Adam, Victor, Lincoln, Ocean, Victor, Ida, Henry. First of Michelle, Common. Middle initial, Lincoln. Date of birth, 1987-0131, Washington female.
1: I copy Joel as license, negative 29, Cynthia, come up.
0: 10-4, thank you.
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0: 7, 50 traffic.
1: Go ahead.
0: Highway 35, southbound lane in Driftwood with local county 7334, Lincoln.
1: Traffic, I was wondering if you're 97 over at 803 15th Avenue, or if you were clear at 1.
0: Clear from 1, clear.
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0: Manuela,
1: what's the
0: status?
1: Code 4, thank you,
0: Lenny.
1: 467-1550-2931, Montana female.
0: Mike, copy, go ahead.
1: South of William, Adam, Lincoln, Lincoln, Ida, Nora. First of Boyd, Ida, Sam, Tom, Adam, Lincoln. Middle initial, Charles. Date of birth, 2010-2-03, Montana female.
2: Boy, Edward Lincoln, first of Jessica. John Edward, Sam, Sam, Ida, Charles, Adam. Date of birth, 1994-02-20.
3: 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Out of Billings, insurance on the vehicle is confirmed. Email is light. 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

0: 47.
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0: UPMO is coming back, that is license. Thank you, the 29 with Anacola.
1: I copy, thank you, code 4.
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0: Yeah, with a motorist here, milepost 24, Highway 35, Utah, 57, rank Robert 2. One of our traffic stops right there.
1: 10-5, we've had the green, 1500.
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603, 966. 67. 21 out of Minnesota by the OLN. It's going to be Mary Ocean. I'm sorry, Mary 00-167-795-500. Should come back on a Cameron Radford.

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1: Copy that one, returned to the mail. He is valid. Dakota, Washington. Negative restrictions for his launch.

0: I'm sorry, you said he's dialing out of Washington or Minnesota?
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0: Houston, Wilder 693 is not returning.
1: Edward King, Robert 693. Last is Lincoln Union Hall, Edward Robert. First is Austin, Cohen Filling, date of birth of 2002, 1016.

live on a 3A 2012 GMC. Austin Looper out of Polson. Insurance on the vehicle is confirmed. Male's license.

0: 7, 1550. Oh, be out of pull from town pump for fuel.
1: 9, copy. 2-5.
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0: I'll be clear at 10-8 if you could assign me a case number on this one and add all the names I gave you. I would appreciate it.

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0: My partner is 911. FEMA 31953 Mission Falls Lane. Advising that someone's trying to get into her house through her front door and banging outside on the wall as well.
1: Marcus, I'm out code from Bolton.
0: My copies are twin.
1: We're gonna be code as well. Back up.

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I'm just about to drive out of cab for you. Want me to hit that? 10-4.

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You still on the line, Leonard? 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

0: 4, 1550. 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
1: Good.
2: Yeah, 10-4, I'm still speaking with her. She hasn't heard anything in regards to somebody outside. She's telling me about her accounts being hacked.
0: Alright, copy. Order times 2, going by.
3: No trip.
0: Okay.
3: Like to be as if we're

0: 50, go ahead.
1: The reporter party requested to disconnect. She says her and her grandson are going to be waiting in the living room. She only had info pertaining, she had info pertaining the person banging on her front door and wall. She started to want to file a report about her bank account and electronics and her Amazon being.
0: Alright, copy. I'm going to shut down code here. Let's go kill. We'll continue.
1: Copy at 044.
0: 467-1514. Copy 50 traffic, we're going to be shut down code as well. Still in route.
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0: I'll be clear of the scene and everything. 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
1: Thank you.

1550. Throw this on the extra patrol board, and you can show us as well as 14.

got a call of a Mark caller and advising that his son Drew came to their residence today, 38221 Parcells Lane. He asked them to let the dogs out, they were out of town, but the male took one of their dogs and is refusing to bring it back. He's requesting a call from law enforcement tonight.

Austin MS 214, please respond. ALS, yellow at this time, 37135, Highway 35 for assault. ALS, yellow this time, 37135, Highway 35. Assault, case of unknown injuries. Post ambulance 14, please respond. ALS, yellow, 375, Highway 35 for assault, case of unknown injuries.

0: 703.
1: You can show up in now. I copy 703, you're going to be in ALS yellow. This is for an elderly female fall patient. She fell while she was getting out of the tub and she is in the bathroom. One of the doors is going to be open. She said she has some small injuries but nothing major. The collarbone possibly hurts. She said this would be the first driveway just after the milepost. This correction just to be 37124 Highway 35. Copy, additional, thank you. You are welcome at 130.

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1: 10437124, Highway 35, north of the mile marker post.
0: Go ahead.
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0: Shepard, this is staff call, reclassified as a civil call for now. We don't have enough information. We're going to follow up with the other half tomorrow and then revisit this, so just close it out for now.
1: Sorry, copy, 1-2-2-6.

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0: Edward, Lincoln Edward, first of Justin and Common, middle initial Adam, date of birth 1997, 0625, Montana Mail.
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I'll be 10-1042. Good night.

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0: Where are you on St. Joe's?
1: It could be 231.

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1: Go ahead.
0: Copy MHP. I got a unit requesting another guy. I don't know where he's at, though.

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1: Sure.
0: He's going to be Highway 35, mile marker 2. He's on a 1061 stop.
1: 10-4. I'm mile marker 035. I'll be just a couple minutes.
0: I copy 09.

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1: Call 10-4, local Adam Edward 947 to Montana, please.
0: 10-4, I got it. Is it the RO Dakota?
1: I don't know.
0: My copy,

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1: The RO is in the car, he's a faster than mine. I have an answer to the female driver, he's a FSU again.
0: Next, please.

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0: 10 makes me in center rotation for the tilt for that vehicle.
1: 10-4-3-6.

Mission Fire 429, please respond Highway 93, mile marker 29, top of Ravalli, northbound lane for a semi that blew out a tire. There's large chunks of tires blocking that northbound lane, causing a public safety hazard. Mission Fire 429, please respond Highway 93, mile marker 29. This is going to be for a semi that blew out a tire. There's blocks to that northbound lane, chunks of tire, causing a public safety hazard. 429, clear out, 349.

0: 24, so
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0: Will you go ahead and give St. Joe a call? I think 2340 will be coming up for a legal jet drop and get out of the way to jet.
1: I apologize, 1524, you're coming in static. Can you turn?
2: Will you give St. Joe a call? Let him know 340 will be coming in for a legal blood. Will you please get the name from MHP to the driver?
1: I copy 250.

0: 29, mission 431, responding to you on board.
1: I copy 431, I got a call about a semi that blew out a tire. Northbound lane is blocked with chunks of tire. RP advisor could do damage to a vehicle. She did indicate there was no semi up there, but the tire was pretty far out on that northbound lane.
0: Copy, additional.
1: 354. 350, excuse me.

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1: We're going to be on scene. This is right at Pistol Creek intersection.
0: I copy 10-4, Pistol Creek. 41.
1: Go ahead.
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1: Debris has been cleared from the roadway. You can mark all mission units available.
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1: 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That's a clock one.
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0: 9-10-9 at 4 o'clock.
1: I'll also be 10-10. Have a good night.
0: Do you as well, by the way?

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1: Good.
0: Can I be responding to the Pulse and Ace Hardware? I have an employee on the line that's there to open up the store, but she's saying there's two suspicious men, one by the hot stand and the other one on a bike near the fence that separates Ace from Super One, and they're looking at her. She was like law enforcement there. She's going to be in a black Acura that's parked in the handicapped space by the front doors.

1515, 46 status. 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
1: Okay, thank you.
0: You're welcome, 718.

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0: Hello,
1: can I say something?
0: Go ahead.
1: Just an FYI, I got a call from a female up on Crappy Drive who's having some issues with a disgruntled tenant. She did not want to speak with Bomba, so she just wanted to

0: 5, go ahead.
1: I have a power outage in Mission, but her phone cut off in the middle. I didn't get a chance to ask for the meter number, and when I tried to call back that number, there was no answer, and then she called back a couple times, and I tried to call her or answer it, and there was nothing on the line. But I have her other information if you want it.
0: Yeah, I'll take it.
1: Okay, it's under Tom Fry, F-R-Y, and the phone number is 406-745-2084. The power is out, and the address is 31548 Mission Creek Road in St. Ignatius. And yeah, I couldn't get the meter number because the phone cut off.
0: That's all right, thanks dispatch, I'll try and give him a call.
1: Okay, thank you, Mission Valley Power Emergency Dispatch, Claire.

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1: Dispatch.
0: I have another outage at in Mission, and I have the information when you're ready, the name and number.
1: No, go ahead.
0: It's Janet Blood, and she is at 406-218-8163, and then I have her address and meter number when you're ready.
1: Yeah, go ahead.
0: Okay, she's at 31953 Mission Falls Lane, and the meter number is 02-07268. And she's away from the house, but her grandson is there.
1: Okay, 10-4, that meter number is 02-07268.
0: Yes.
1: Hi, right, copy. Thanks, Dispatch.
0: Okay, thank you, Mr. Valley Power. Dispatch clears.

0: showing up. We'll be out there in a second. 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Obviously it is, huh?
1: I think so.
0: Yeah, if they just set up there in the corner, I'll get a tender and the ladder out there. A cooler full of water.

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8 of 5. 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I'll go check Mission Creek enclosure as well. Just cruise down to that first cutout that lady called in and then check the next one over there.

0: 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Can you show us on the board for a transfer from St. Luke's to St. Pat?
1: I copy, 23.

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0: process.
1: So, I just received a phone call from a lady who owns a rental house down on St. Mary's Lake Road in the St. Ignatius area. She was reporting that she has renters staying at the residence, and they are reporting

0: 78712 St. Mary's Lake Road, down in the St. Ignatius area. And her callback number is 406-253-1564. And she was unable to retrieve the meter number for the rental house at the time of the phone call.
1: I copy dispatch. I got that info. Thanks for giving her a call.
0: Copy that. Mission Valley Power, emergency dispatch, clear.

0: 15-17, 467. Okay. Can I just say you're available for 911 call at 303-03 White Swan Road? There was a 5-year-old playing with the phone, no emergency.
1: Alright, copy. Thank you.

5. I talked to one of the guests at that Airbnb, talked them out to that meter. They said it's completely blank and nothing's showing on it. I'll send you the pole number for the fuse. 10-4, yeah, I'm gonna go ahead and start getting ready.

to you, 4670. I received a 911 open line. It was pinging to 34408 Plain. The reporting party advised he was having issues with his phone. No need

South, 805. This is Mission Valley Power Emergency Dispatch. We received another phone call from a customer out on the St. Mary's Lake Road area down in St. Ignatius. Would you like their information? Yes, sir, go ahead. The customer's name is George Funkhauser. Last name is spelled F-U-N-K-H-O-U-S-E-R. He says that the callback number for him is 406-745-0002. I also have the phone number on the caller ID that was given. Would you like that secondary phone number as well? Yeah, go ahead. The phone number on the caller ID that he used to call from, it is 406-561-8912, and his address is 3708 St. Mary Lake Road, and he was unable to retrieve his meter number at the time of the phone call. Dispatch. Copy that. Mission Valley Power, emergency dispatch, clear.

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0: Yeah, I got a fuse door hanging at that pole you sent me. 10-4, you have to run that all out then.
1: 10-4 a little bit.

0: 75, about 11, change to 29, check out of Oregon. Oregon male, last name Carpenter. First name Mikhail, middle name Lee. 1996-0618. Also a female, out of Oregon and Montana. Last name Berland. First name Jody with an I, middle and initial J as in John. Date of birth on the female is going to be Tampa. 11-3-99. Edward Robert.
1: Yeah, the phone looks good, but this cutout right here at the end of the line that dips down has a pothead on it, and that is also open.
2: Okay, look for squirrels.
1: 10-4, I gave the area a good look over. I haven't seen anything on it yet. I'm going to leave that open for now. And since the rest of the sign looks good, I'm going to go back and energize everybody else and then come back.

Go ahead.

0: 704.
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He has returned home this morning.

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Yeah, good idea. 10-4.

0: 32. 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
1: Yeah, everything looks good for now. Everybody's got power out here.
0: So that fuse at that dip pole was blown then?
1: Yeah, 10-4. It's old XLP wire, and it's or the Pirelli or whatever open jacket, and it's got a pothead on it. It looks like it almost just melted.

call from RP located at 302-770 West. Hey, this is Adam. They found a wild and sick kitten.

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Same thing, just myself and 083 en route to the Perma area for patrol. 1055.

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1: I just took a 911 from a tenant at 106 7th Avenue West. His name's Jeff. He says that he has the keys in a Ford F-450 that belongs to his ex-wife who lives in Thompson Falls. She reported the vehicle is stolen and told him to. He doesn't get the keys back to her by the end of today. There will be a warrant for his arrest. He just batteries to the truck been stolen. He's wanting to talk to law enforcement so he can give you the truck and the keys.

3, 9, 1, 10, 28.

0: 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It's going to be on a Ford pickup truck, heavy duty, one full, negative 29. 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
1: Negative, it's also registered to a William.
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1: You have enough info to attach that RRP to the call.
0: Negative, I did do the... There were several options that came up.
1: Copy. The last is Wall, William, Adam, Lincoln, First, Jeffrey, Common. Papers is 1982.

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0: 3, no one missing. After that mail of the crash, could you hold the report number and I'll be coming?
1: Back up 11:55.

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0: 14.
1: We got a portable still available for calls in here.
0: Hey, copy, are you still at the Finley Point State Park Center? You ready for that one to close?
1: Yeah, for us, go ahead.
0: 15-15, you're in traffic, was cut. Please.
1: Thank you, I'm still out of here.

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1: 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I'll be 10-8.
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0: I'm at 11 Yankee en route to Vermont.
1: 1240.

0: Matthews. Good morning.
1: Good morning, it's me.
0: Good. 1255.

Matthew 22:47. Can I just say you're advised of a 911 accident? I'll dial down at 25763 Adam Lane. And Ali, I spoke with the mail that advised that it was just

2467. Titan Alarm calls advising of a alarm indicating garage motion at 11427 Montana Highway 83. The key holder has her daughter at the address waiting for law enforcement in a white Subaru.

0: I can take port call. I'm on 35 right now.
1: 10-4. Oh,

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1: 467.
0: 17.
1: I got a call from an individual down on Lower Crossing Road. It's about a quarter mile south of Pensacola. There's a fork that somebody parked and left in the middle of the road since about 9 o'clock this morning, blocking half the roadway around it.
0: Head that way.
1: 1527.

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7. 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The RP advised they were driving one up there, came out and hit their front. It did cause damage to the vehicle, but they drove it home. It was a rental vehicle, no injuries. Get your airbag deployment. I did notify MHP

0: size do you need?
1: I'll need a 15 CSP.
0: 10-4, get him out of that way. Copy, Nico's gonna need a 15 CSP down there on 7-0.
2: Yeah, okay, y'all, we're gonna move on then. I get it that way.

calling 3467. Scientific 911, open line call, GPS to Flathead Lake just off the shore from the Big Arm campground. I attempted to recontact the several times and I went to a fast busy signal. I did not hear any sound of distress.

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0: In reference to that 911 open we received on Flathead Lake, it's looking like we got a second one number worse.

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0: 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I just got a call back from the female advising that they had their phone in their driveway, but must have got close. Everything's okay.
1: And 4-H, show me that's cleared up, please.
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0: Thank you, 13, 47.

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0: Hi, Channel 5. 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
1: Yes, sir, it's one house past the house we just had that outage on the other day.
0: Yeah, okay. I just loaded up a 15, but you wanted GSP.
1: Yeah, 10-4, 15 overhead, CSP, please.
0: Okay, I'll even dabble right now with it.
1: 10-4, thanks brother, appreciate it.

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0: 1917.
1: What's your phone number for the Sylvan?
0: 10-4 is attached to him along with the phone number.
1: Thank you.
0: You're welcome. Advising, hi, they're at the Finley Point Grill, and they can hear a man's voice yelling for help from the mountainside of the highway. They cannot see anything. We're requesting law enforcement response, see if we can figure out what's going on.
1: 10-4, is that way?
0: Thank you. 14.

0: 1422. This is going to be an ambulance call for. It's going to be parked in a black Chevy in the parking lot of the Family Point Grill, having heat stroke. I'm sending EMS.
1: 10-4.
0: Pulse ambulance 214, please respond ALS red to the parking lot of the Family Point Grill for a male having heat stroke. Pulse ambulance 214, please respond ALS red to the parking lot of the Family Point Grill for a male with heat stroke. 214, clear 1420.
1: Pulse acknowledges.

0: I tried calling that number, no response. 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
1: Temper.

0: 703. 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
1: Hi, Cappy. You're going to be looking for a black Chevy Silverado in the parking lot with its flash. You got a 28-year-old male in that vehicle. It sounds like a heat stroke. He's got a rapid heart rate, dehydrated, sweating, and is in severe pain all over his body. Copy additional, thank you.
0: I got a report of

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1: Hi, copy.

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2: From the fire hall here. I've got the patient here. He's alert and oriented, breathing, pulse is high, but we need an ambulance to kick in.
0: Yeah, I'm on. 1430.

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0: 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You can show us en route to St. Joe's.
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1: place.
2: Station's been loaded, Oak County's waiting. The hospital, you touch 1 and 2 clear.
1: Okay,
2: there's a
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0: 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I could hear something around and then the line disconnected. It's pinging to 36222 Hack Road. I was unable to recontact due to it being a 911 only phone number.

Folsom, going to be on a Ford

15-15. I have a phone number for the Honda Fit when you're ready.

0: it's going to be a Jeffrey Bolt, and his phone number is showing 871-743. And I am not showing a phone number for the RO of Buck.
1: Okay, you notice that my

1515. Kevin? And I just want one about the parking up there again. The RP's upset there is a side-by-side parked on the... Last week was a female calling 911, today was an elderly male.

0: 17.
1: Yeah, record

0: 4703. 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You can show us on the same variable.
1: I'm going.
0: I copy, 14.
2: 10-6, Jaguar Golf.

0: Okay.
1: Go ahead.
0: We've received another call, Jason. He's continuing to press the matter of explaining himself. I'm still not entirely sure what he's saying.
1: Copy. Call 911 as an emergency.
0: He did call non-emergency again.
1: Copy.
0: 1502.

0: Channel 5.
1: So, we received a phone call from a customer out on the... what was it? Stand by one moment. There it is. Sorry about that. Near the trailer park area, or near the housing residence on Frontage Road in Pavel. She's concerned about some tree lines that are on top of a power line. She said that she basically said the power line itself was keeping the tree up, and she was also really concerned that just below the tree and the power lines was a propane tank, and she was very concerned about that. I have her information for you when you're ready.
0: Yeah, go ahead.
1: The caller's name is Sarah Jenna Boone. First name is spelled C-E-R-A-J-E-N-A. The last name is Moon, like Moon and the Stars. Her callback number is 406-381-7700. And the address for the housing residence that she mentioned was at 41652 U.S. Highway 93 in Pebble, although she said it was a Ronan address. And she said the general location of where those power lines were that were hanging danger, or that were basically holding up the tree above the propane tank. It was near lot 11, and she said they were also having issues with tree and power lines near lot 12, and I believe she also said 13 as well. And she also stated that she tried calling Mission Valley Power about a year ago regarding this issue, but hadn't heard it from anyone since, or regarding the issue since.
0: Yeah, I'll give her a call.
1: Copy that. Mission Valley Power, emergency dispatch, clear.

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1: Spoke to the residence here there who called Elmer 2108.
0: Okay. 1522.

call from detention. They're requesting a deputy stop by. They booked in an inmate downstairs. They found in her possession, in her possessions, a bunch of unlabeled prescription medications.

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1: Kelly has that vehicle southbound, I'll be 98.
0: Copy.

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1: 10-4, noted out here, but if you could, put the registered owner of the Honda Fit.

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0: 1331.

1515, 467. I received a 911 open line. I hear static, but nothing else. I disconnected to recontact, was not able to get through to anybody, and could not leave a message due to no voicemail box being set up. I sent them a text message as well. I apologize. This is going to be near the Blue Bay Camp. 27921 Montana Highway 35. The ping is right next to the water.

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0: Four six seven.
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0: is 911. Hey, yeah, so I just got a call back from Michael's Running Rabbit. He confirmed he got a blue van. He's not sure why his phone called 911. He's been out swimming all day. If I say no emergency.
1: 10-4, I'm out there right now. I'll be 13.
0: Okay.

0: 4 Canine, please respond. Highway 93 across from the Jetty store for a white van that's on fire. Olson, Roll Fire 4 Canine, please respond. Across from the Jetty store, Highway 93 for a vehicle on the northbound side that's on fire. It's going to be a white van. 4 Canine clear, 1610.
1: The tones for, I think, for an and. You need to set off Olson Aurora.
0: I apologize, they're coming now. Olson Fire 49, please respond. Highway 93 in Meadow Road, across from the Jetty store for a vehicle fire. Olson Aurora Fire 49, please respond. It's Highway 93 across from the Jetty store for a vehicle that's on fire. 429 clear at 1611.
2: Yes. Copy, page.
0: Thank you. 1611.

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1: 301.
0: Building out.
1: I copy 301. We've received a couple calls regarding a white van that's got flames coming from underneath of it. The RPs are advising it's on the northbound side of the highway and was continuing to drive sort of on the side of the road. There are two occupants in this vehicle. Store for a vehicle fire. Post ambulance 214, please respond to the area of Highway 93 near the old jetty. Store for 1414.
0: Ambulance copies.
1: At 1614.

0: 301.
1: You advise that vehicle was northbound from Jenny Store.
0: 10 for my original caller said it was at Meadow Road and Highway 93. The second caller said it's directly across from the Jetty Road, but both stated it's on the northbound side of the highway.
1: I copy. You can show me in the area. Nothing showing at this time. I'll be out in the scene.

4703. You can show us. Hi, copy. We have a fire in the air right now. The vehicle. Copy. Thank you.

0: copy, thank you. 1516.
1: 4-6-7-15, it's my turn, I'm here, I'm not finding anything else.
2: I've made it a couple miles past

0: Carson, Station 3, copy, attempt to locate reckless driver southbound Highway 93 in Polson. Passing Super 1 now, vehicle's described as a black Jeep Cherokee with the plate of King 4618, break. 467, continue, attempt to locate on a reckless driver, reported to be southbound Highway 93 in Super 1, headed towards Renan. Vehicle is a Jeep Grand Cherokee. Black in color, plate is King 4618. RP is not willing to sign, advising that this vehicle has passed a vehicle in a doubly cut people off, slammed on the brakes, and yelled at someone. RP is not willing to sign. If this vehicle seen, please stop and notify 467 clear at 1619.
1: I've gone up 93 all the way to Melita Island. I'm unable to locate. I think we're going to go ahead and clear and let you have anything further on it.
0: Hey, copy, thank you.
2: 750 and 22.
0: 1522.
2: I just passed fire truck south from Big Arm. I have a GTL up here.

0: 303.
1: Dispatch,

dispatch copies. Yeah, the fire department didn't find anything either. Are you gonna stay in the jetty area?

0: Can you come 1019 and speak with a male who's down in the detention lobby with trespassing problems he's having on his property and vandalism?
1: Okay.
0: 1623.

Yes, I just got a call from Mission Valley Security. They said they had an alarm trigger at the Pablo main location at the warehouse / maintenance building, the truck bay by the west door, and police are on the way. Their callback phone number is 866-464-6069. Over.

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0: Looks like Craig Wagon is on scene for that call. I'm gonna stop out here and just make sure everything's alright.
1: Thank you.

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1: 91
0: Main 10. Dragon Wing. I believe we can close this out now.
1: I copy. I'm mostly taking the

He's gonna be in a black Yukon Denali parked right out front.

0: sorry, your traffic cut out at the beginning. Can you give me that number, plate number again?
1: I believe it's Edward Edward John 995.
0: For that place, Grand Lake, active at spring 930-2020 on a Blast 2017 BMW 230XI registered to Bethany Dice out of Folsom. This is not confirmed for your training.
1: Don't worry.
0: 1703.
1: Is there a phone number on that return by chance?
0: Pam, are you ready to copy that? That number is going to be 208-681-1386.

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0: Oh, yeah, with some debris in the roadway, top of a valley hill. Disabled vehicle, it looks like. I'll get you back, sir.

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Charlotte Fire 429, please respond to 57481 Old Fleet Road for a smoke detector alarm. 429 clear at 1710. 1722.

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0: Ray. EP is the last tower. They're off the fog line, not at.
1: Ray, copy.
2: It's gonna be on enemy traffic with this vehicle, semi. Plate, it's gonna be Montana Edward John Adam 934 93.

0: Carolyn. This is a alarm that came in via an alarm company advising of a residential fire alarm. They're indicating Zone 6. They do not have any information about what Zone 6 is. The caller, the key holder's information is in the call.
1: Call, active call.
0: 10-4, everything's in there.

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1: Squad.
0: Last of Harrison, Henry, Adam, Robert, Sam, Ocean, Nora. First of Gary, King, Adam, Robert, Edward. Date of birth 1986-0618.

0: 866, something valid out of Florence, expiring date of birth 2033, negative 600 minutes.
1: 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I'll give you 10-6 citation.
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1: 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When you get a moment, can I get a case report number, please?

1422-467. Okay, I received another 911 call with reference to Cal at approximately mile marker 22, trying to cross the highway.

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0: From the Mission Mountain Golf Course in Vernon off of Round Butte Road, if I may have a disorderly male there. Currently on hole 11 at the golf course, trying to pick sites with other people on the course. The only description they could give me was a Native American male, approximately 5'8", wearing a hat.
1: Okay.
0: 1733.

attempt to locate reckless driver northbound Highway 93 passing Super 1. Vehicle described as a rust-colored Toyota Tundra with a possible Montana plate of David Union 561. Break. Continuing attempt to locate on a reckless driver north Highway 93 and Super 1. Vehicle is described as a rust-colored Toyota with a possible plate of Frank David Union 561 does not return. RP advises merging near the Folsom McDonald's. This vehicle is traveling over 70 miles per hour, almost ran the RP off the road. RP is willing to sign up this vehicle scene. Please stop notify the station 467 clear at 1730.

911 local private station. Per copy, attempt to locate a reckless driver southbound Highway 93 and Ashley Lake Road. Vehicle is described as a silver Ford Escape with U plates. Unknown plate number, but they did advise it is a handicap plate. Appears that this vehicle cannot maintain the lane or the speed. Break. 460 local car, continue attempt to locate reckless driver southbound Highway 93 and Ashley Lake Road. Vehicle is described as a Ford Escape with Utah plates and a handicap plate. RPs that this vehicle cannot maintain more speed. They will find that this vehicle is seen. Please stop and over the station. 467 correct 1740.

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1: 10 4, as River Valley when that came out. I'm northbound up to Ashley Lake right now. I have a pass over forward escape with Utah plates or handicap plates. Let me 10 8.
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0: a local car to station. It's going to be attempt to reckless driver. Southbound Highway 35, moniker 22. Vehicle is described as a gray SUV. Plate, maker, model. RP advised that this vehicle is passing no passing zone and speeding. Break. And station's continuing reckless driver attempt to be southbound Highway 35, moniker 22. Vehicle is described as a gray SUV, unknown plate. Make or model. RP advised that this vehicle is speeding and passing multiple vehicles in a no passing zone. RP will sign that this vehicle is safe. Please have a notify the station for 6 o'clock at 7253.
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1: 507-975,
0: got it. Without law enforcement, just quick.

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1: Dispatch. 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